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Ay, grabing sayaw ni Kuya. 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

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And our time check brought to us by EXL Magabuhay Plus Capsule. It's never too late to be healthy. 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Happy, happy Sabado. 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Happy, happy birthday to you, Chief.

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Final hour na po ng ating programa, The 90s Heart. Ang bilis-bilis po ng oras, di ba? But anyway, don't worry. May pampalubag loob tayo. Oh, tumawag na. Yung gustong magka-ticket, ha? 0917-157-9927. Meron tayong palibring tickets para po sa Moana Live Action. Ngayon na pong July 10 yan, ha? Tawag na. Lucky caller number 3. Maghihintay ako, ha? Good luck, sweetheart.

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1: 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Sa Cagayan de Oro City, Mangabi, everybody in Cagayan and Bukidnon, we're 93.7 Heart FM, and everybody watching us on Facebook Live, we're seen and heard all over the world. 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Well, welcome to the show. This is Al B, your host for the evening, for supporting our local music in CDO and across Mindanao. And tonight, we got lots of things happening. By the way, this show is brought to you by KL Clubhouse. Sa KL karon, friends, naate event dito. It's the 4th of July. Of course, it's Independence Day in the U.S. I think it's the 250th year. 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And tonight, nag-celebrate sila dito sa KL Clubhouse sa Uptown CDO. 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They have a delicious menu, American-style barbecue menu and steak as well. Mag-perform good Black Page Trio. Okay, the Black Page Trio is performing tonight at KL Clubhouse. So check them out. All right. So tonight, we have lots of your favorites, some local talents. We have Karina. We'll be playing songs from Jobert, Perfect Average, and a lot more. And we'll kick it off with this. It's actually a cover version from TATT Band. One of the members of TATT actually sent me this link to one of their old covers. So let's listen to it. This is originally from Morrissey, okay? There's a light that never goes out.

0: 102.7 Heart FM, TATT band, a little bit of new wave. Not so many new wave bands in CDO, actually. And that's actually a cover of the song There's a Light at the End. Morrissey of the Smiths is the original of that song. It is 6:12, and we have our guest band ready. You guys ready? Okay. You know, when I wake up this morning, I found myself singing, "We are fighting." Pwede na ton. Let's welcome Thori in the booth right now. Let's give it up. Yeah. Okay. So, welcome back. Somebody itong ang microphone, Jim, I don't think his microphone's working. But we have Thori, our guest band. We'll be performing live tonight here for Tunog Tsada. If you don't have FB Live right now, if you're just listening to radio, there are actually four of them here, four performers. I hope you're going to enjoy. We're going to play our first song. Chief, you ready?
1: Yes.
0: Wait, hold on a second. I don't think that microphone is working there. What we're going to do is we're going to take a break, and I'll be back with them in just a little bit. So don't go away.
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0: It is 6:14 right now. Let's just try it out. Let's try your microphone there.
1: Hello.
0: Yeah, hi. That's working. Okay, how about you? How about your guitar? Can you try your guitar? That's better. Okay, let's welcome Thori. What's your first song na to ton?
1: It's entitled Pangalawang Tagpo.
0: Okay, let's hear it. Go ahead.

0: Right at 2.7 Hard FM. Ah, there you have it. Thori live here on City of Hard FM, our guest band for tonight. Guys?
1: Yes?
0: Yes. So welcome back. I think this is your second time here. Right? Do you remember certain last when was that time? Do you remember?
1: Full band.
0: Oh.
1: Acoustic lang. Last year?
0: Last year ba to, no?
1: Oh, last year.
0: Yeah. Yeah, it's great to have them back. Actually, they're promoting they're here to promote their gig, right? That's coming up soon. Can you tell us about it?
1: Yes, this upcoming July 11.
0: July 11. Yeah.
1: Sa Viajero. Kaupan namo anniversary gig and
0: is it anniversary sa Thori or is it Viajero?
1: Anniversary gig sa
0: Thori. This is your how many years na money?
2: 12 years na mi sir.
0: 12 years. Wow. Okay. And you're all original members or no?
2: Naming upat.
0: Upat sa mga mukabok, di ba? Lima mo supposed to be?
2: When we started, lima mi.
0: Oh. Lima mo.
2: Ang isa is nag-abroad naman good siya.
0: Ah, I see. So you know, four. I see.
2: But
0: okay.
2: Every time nga uli siya, ga-perform siya together sa mo.
0: Okay. So this will be the 12-year anniversary on July 11 sa Viajero. And I understand you're launching also a song?
2: Ah, yes, sir.
0: What's your title yan?
2: Walay Lain.
0: Walay Lain.
2: Okay. Wala lain mo na.
0: Ah, okay. Are you gonna be performing that song tonight, ba? Are you playing that song? Walay Lain or dito na sa July 11?
2: Sa July 11.
0: 11, I think. Okay, so what's your next song, Sir Gideon? Don?
1: Mag-umpisang muli.
0: Is that original also?
1: Yes. Original.
0: Okay, let's hear it. Go ahead, live here. It's Thori and Hard FM.
1: All right.

0: 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Wow. Thori. All right. They are, again, promoting their launching of the single Walay Lain.
1: Yes.
0: This is their 12th anniversary. Wow. You and someone you stick together for 12 years. Is there a secret? Maybe you can advise the young bands out there, no?
1: Kung ngayon kalain, ayaw lang istorya.
0: Bito. Is that the secret?
1: Kung nai kalain, ayaw na lang yung istorya. Anak daw.
0: Sige. Sinabtanay lang.
1: Sinabtanay lang.
0: That's good. That's good. Sorry, by the way, is the busiest band in CD. One of the busiest. You got so many gigs. In fact, na may gig karon tonight, right?
1: Yes, na dem sa Higala Reach
0: okay.
1: Tonight.
0: Ang sabi niya kaning non-line bands or kamura yung nag-play ani?
1: Kami lang.
0: Ah, kamura. Okay.
1: Kami lang.
0: All right. Okay, so why don't you quickly introduce the rest of the band for our listeners out there, Ton?
1: Hello guys, kami ng bandang Tore and kauban ako karon, si Mark, or Rhythm.
0: Okay.
1: And Derek. Ama na ba? Right? Right.
0: Nakita na sa FB, no?
1: Nakita na sa FB. Oh. And Bon Bon, or bass, Gideon, the drummer. And me, Tonton, the frontman, and katong amo ang isa kauban si Mac. Moto mong lead guitarist, wala lang karon.
0: Wala lang yung busy or
1: busy siya negosyo.
0: Oh, wow, okay.
1: Mga negosyo tino ni sila.
0: Bonbon is Yvonne, right? Just want to make sure I get the right Yvonne. Name. All right, we'll take a break and we'll be back with Thori's final song. Okay, that's coming up. Right after this break. By the way, this show is brought to you by KL Clubhouse. Tonight they have 4th of July tonight, celebrating the Independence Day in the US. So check them out as well. It is 6:28 right now.
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0: 6:31 right now, you're with LB for Tunog Tsada, brought to you by KL Clubhouse. 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

0: 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Yeah! A little bit of studio talent, Perfect Average. On Tanook Chada, you would LB. And we would like to take this opportunity to congratulate Maldita for launching their single last night. Gabi is, I think, a superstar KTV, I think. Yeah. So congratulations to Maldita from everybody from Tanook Chada, all right? Launching of their latest single. I think it's a Butterfly Song. And speaking of launching, we are here because we are telling you about the launching of the latest single of Sorry. Of course, that is happening on July 11. A title niya again is
1: Walay Lain.
0: Walay Lain.
1: Ika-dosing at tuig na.
0: Ikapila na niya siyang single ninyo.
1: Ang kaning Walay Lain. Pila mga katulo.
0: Kadaghana.
1: Ka-four siya nga single lang.
0: I see. You never made an album before? Or
1: EP na doha.
0: Doha na ka-EP yung nahimo.
1: First na mga single, Bago Mong Iba. Second, Padayon. Mga ka-fifth na ni.
0: Ka-fifth na. Single-single. Okay. So July 11, don't forget, it's gonna be in Viajero, the launching of their single. And of course, it's their 12-year anniversary. Okay, watch out for that. Is there a ticket for sale or entrance dito?
1: Yes, gate fee lang. $100.
0: Go ahead.
1: Ba na, ako na lang ano mga line up. Jobert Bryan, Holding Helios, Sam's Music Lab, Walkman, South Race, Nobella, and Young and Dumb. All right, and to all the sponsors, yeah. Teen Studio, Sam's Music Lab, Nico, Don Kalingin, Viajero Cafe, GL Lights and Sounds, J-Max, and Macho Bay. And thank you very much, Euro Production.
0: Of course. Yes. Wow, that Dagandig Bandana, no?
1: Yes, Dagandig.
0: Oh my God, so saan mag-start niya siya?
1: 7 p.m.
0: Okay. So we have another song from Thori. What's the title of the next song?
1: Fading.
0: Oh, Fading. Okay, that was a song I was singing. You know, my favorite part is Still Believe. Is that the refrain? That's my favorite
1: part. The chorus part.
0: Okay, let's hear Sorry live here on Hard FM for Tanook Chada.

0: 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Wow, thank you very much.
1: Yes, thank you, thank you.
0: Kasi kaswada itong kanta, ha? Did you write that song? Ako. Ayos niya. Ang arrange ito, kamarosal.
1: Ang band na dahil ang mag-arrange.
0: Ah, okay. I think that song has been around for a while, no? Pilang kara years na siya. It still sounds very
1: one
0: good.
1: Year?
0: Ay, 1 year pa na.
1: Oh, 1 year pa.
0: Sorry.
1: Bago pa. 1 year,
0: bago
1: 2 years.
0: I saw the video. Magod ka ang video. It was very nice. Yeah. All right.
1: Kung
0: sa to, sir, hindi na ulit si Sir Bacuad mong kayo ni Sir Gideon karon. You were saying, sir? Are you saying something? Did you say something? No. No.
1: Like my bit.
0: Okay, all right. All right, we'll take a break. We have another song from Thori after the break. Okay, don't go away.
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0: It is 6:44. We are heard all over Cagayan de Oro City, also in Bukidnon. We are 93.7 Hard FM, simulcast over there. And all over the world, of course, on FB Live. And good evening to some people. Let me see if I can do this. Jessa Ompok says good evening and listening right now. And Vern Sabanal, is this a friend of yours or something? Isgera Agnes, Isgera says, Gimingaw daw siya sa night cafe, just sa Divisoria. And shout out sa Kadingilan. Okay. Did you perform sa cafe, night cafe tao na?
1: No? Wala na may kaapas.
0: Wala mo kaapas?
1: Yes.
0: Ano, I see.
1: Mga and, bata pa may ato.
0: Ito, mga bata pa tayo.
1: Mga bata.
0: And also listening is Carl. Carl of Holding Helios.
1: Yes,
0: says,
1: Carl.
0: Says yeah. Hi and
1: hello, Carl. Sir Carl
0: and Julia, of course. Okay, it is 6:45. What is our next song?
1: Agos.
0: Original Gyapon.
1: Original Gyapon.
0: I see. Kisan may write ani nga song.
1: Ako Gyapon.
0: Ako Gyapon. I see. What's his song about?
1: Padayon lang Gyapon.
0: Agos is like
1: padayon lang sa imong
0: river, right?
1: Pangandoy
0: Agos.
1: Yung,
0: like that. And current, something like that. Okay, like an inspirational.
1: Yeah, inspirational.
0: It's nice to hear a positive song, no?
1: Mm-mm.
0: All right, let's hear it. Thori, live here for Tunog Chada.

0: Patuloy ang Agos ng Buhay. Yeah. Thank you.
1: Thank you. Guys, thank you very much, Heart FM.
0: Tori, as I've said earlier, they're very busy and they have lots of gigs. In fact, now we regular gigs club. Who was that?
1: Station 29.
0: Yeah. What's among days? Yeah, I mean nights.
1: Friday. Every Friday.
0: Yes. I see. Okay, so check them out every Friday. At Station 29. Of course, any other regular gigs niyo or may
1: one? Wala na. Bookings na lang na yun.
0: Yeah. How do they book you? How many number or?
1: DM us sa among page, Tore. Or nai contact number dito. Pwede rin po mag-text.
0: Pwede rin mag-text.
1: Yes.
0: Yes, of course, that's again, July 11. We're so excited about this one. Tore will be launching their newest single out. And also, it's the 12th anniversary. Yeah.
1: Yes.
0: And who's performing at Vieira again? Can you name them?
1: Jobert Bryan, Holding Helios, South Race, Nobella, Young and Dumb, Sam's Music Club, and Kami Dayon.
0: Wow, kadaghanan ninyo banda. So you better not miss South this one. Kanya 100 pagkidrag entrance mo.
1: Yes.
0: That is so sweet. Before we go, any shout-outs you might want to do? Bonbon, go ahead.
1: Si Bonbon Hilong kayo. Ako na lang una para si Bonbon. Shout-out to Kuan, sa akong family, friends, and di na maisa-isa kay Mordagka na kayo. And to all our supporters out there, thank you since day one. 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
0: Padayon ng Agus.
2: 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And to Sam's Music Club. 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
0: Okay. How about Sir Gideon?
4: Shout out gyapon sa akong family. Naguban-uban.
0: Okay. That's good. Well, thank you.
4: 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So it's been 12 years na. So salamat kayo sa pagdawat sa mga thank you.
0: So well, happy anniversary again from Heart FM and Tunog Chada. May you have many more years to come. Another 12 years or what?
1: Thank you. Thank you very much, Heart FM DA, for having us nga walay sumo, walay pagkuan, pagpabalik-balik sa amo adiri.
0: It's always a pleasure. Basta local music, walay problema.
1: Yeah.
0: Before we go, after any namay gig, right? Can you tell them?
1: Yes. Yeah. Nami sa Higala Reach tonight. Kung kisa tong gusto mo, ato dito. Yan, dili pa ulay ang tanan. Taman mi dito, 11 p.m. All right.
0: Okay. Thank you, Tore.
1: Thank you very much. Thank you.
0: All right. 6:53 right now. Here's one of the artists who'll be performing sa ilang launching. Jobert Bryan. His original song, and With You, on Tunog Chada, Heart FM.

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0: Karina and I'm wrong. Hey, don't forget, tonight, PD Moon will drop by sa KL Clubhouse. Atong sponsor sa tonight's show, KL Clubhouse, celebrating, okay, today magod is the 250th year, July 4th, Independence Day, U.S. Let's make a celebrate sila dito. U.S. barbecue, and of course, na mag-perform bang a band live. I'm talking about the Black Page Trio, okay? No entrance fee, so yeah, I'm sure you're going to enjoy that. Nonstop music, here's another local talent. South Race. I know you know this band. 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Aminin. 92.7 Hard FM, you and LB.

0: 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That's South Race of Tanuk Chana and Aaminin, local and proud. And tonight, once again, if you're going out, you can also drop by at Tigala Ridge. If you don't know where that is, nana siya sa Indahag. Okay, Upper Sumpong, Indahag, Tigala Ridge. I'm sorry, we'll perform tonight. Okay, so do drop by. And they'll be performing with some other bands as well. I think 50 in cover charge, 50 pesos. Yeah. High Ridge Food and Park with Thori. Okay, check them out. It is 7 o'clock. I got to go now. Thank you so much for joining us. In behalf of Dr. Hart, Julia, and George, of course. Let me check if there's still people listening over here. I want to make sure. Hang on. Now, maybe we'll do that later. We'll catch you next week. By the way, thank you, Chief Virgil. Birthday ni Sir Virgil. Got a happy birthday, sir. Chief, kailan na may age na to ron? Bata pa. 5'1". Okay. Happy birthday. More years to come to you, Chief. Catch you next week. We got Nusa, the band, performing over here next week, next Saturday. Okay, have a listen on that show next week. You take care. Have a wonderful Saturday night.
1: Tunog Tsada. Tunog Tsada. A program with a heart for the local music scene. Catch us again next Saturday for another live performance from CDO's pool of local artists. Tunog Tsada. 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